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You put water into a bottle, it becomes the bottle. You put it in a teapot, it becomes the teapot. Now water can flow or it can crash. Be water, my friend.

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We are all Africans. War is not the answer. It has never been the answer. And it will never be the answer, fighting amongst each other. Let's live together in peace. 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

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War is not the answer. War has never been the answer, and it will never be the answer. Fighting amongst each other, one nation indivisible. Long live Nigeria. 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

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And I saw them build great monuments to their existence. Sing, play, dance, paint, and artistically chronic their time. I am the Nile.

I am the Mississippi Delta and Times Square, Central Avenue and Rodeo Drive. I was at Avignon and the castles. I remember 1690. I fired the first shot at Harper's Ferry, and I watched it get

international music on Saturday night and Sunday morning. And I saw the world come to know and love that music. I am the music.

is called Bella Ciao, but the true one, the first version, was from the female workers struggling for their rights at work. So this was how it sounded originally.

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1: Oh my god.
0: It's my first time wearing this one too. Can you continue to have mercy on me? Yeah. Oh.